Good morning, everyone. This morning we read 2 Samuel chapter 23, reading the first 7 verses. And I'm reading from the New International Version. Here begin. These are the last words of David, the inspired utterance of David, son of Jesse, the utterance of the man exalted by the Most High, the man anointed by the God of Jacob, the hero of Israel's song. The Spirit of God spoke through me. His word was on my tongue. The God of Israel spoke. The Rock of Israel said to me, when one rules over people in righteousness, when he rules in the fear of God, he is like the light of the morning at sunrise. On the cloudless morning, like the brightness after rain, that brings grass from the earth. If my house were not right with God, surely he would not have made me, he would not have made with me an everlasting covenant, arranged and secured in every part. Surely he would not bring to fruition my salvation and grant me my every desire. But evil men are all to be cast aside like thorns, which are not gathered with the hand. Whoever touches thorns uses a tool of iron or the shaft of a spear. They are burnt up where they lie. A reading from the Word of God. My sisters and brothers, according to this passage, these are the last words of David. We know that when we hear someone says that this is the last word, or our mother said these last words, or our father, or he or she said these last words, these last words are words with special significance. Sometimes when people are going to die, they are persons who have listened to their last words. These words are important words, words that would have benefited the listener. So then, if we look at these last words, we can come to the conclusion that we have to bear some things very important in mind. They are significant words, and these words are to benefit the listeners or the hearers. So the writer of chapter 23 of 2 Samuel is saying that these are David's last words, that you should look at it. And the writer continued to say something else. He said, the inspired utterance of David, son of Jesse. Note how far the person, the author, said these last words are from David, the son of Jesse. Going right back to the beginning of David's call, you remember that David was God's choice, an insignificant young man, an insignificant family, but he was God's choice, the least among the

other brothers and the youngest, but God's choice. And God exalted him and God anointed him, my sisters and brothers. So then, obviously the writer possibly saying that based upon everything, it is all about God. It's all about God. That David's life was God's doing, my sisters and brothers. So then, if these are last words, there must be something to learn, that it is God who has chosen the least and make persons become the greatest. It is God who causes persons to reach the heights they are. Hence, inspired utterance of David, son of Jesse, the utterance of the man exalted by the Most High. So in the last word, what the text is also saying is that note your position is God who has placed you in that position. God has placed you in that position. It is all God's doing. My sisters and brothers, it is all God's doing. God elevates you. God promotes you. I hope that all of us who are listening here can understand that wherever we reach in life as a child of God, it is all God's doing. It is not ourselves. But let us continue to find out something. Then verse 2 said, the Spirit of God spoke through me, which is, these are David's words now. His word was on my tongue. The God of Israel spoke. The Rock of Israel said to me, when one rules over people in righteousness, when he rules in the fear of God, he is like the light of morning and sunrise. You see, so what David is saying, yes, God's elevating, God placed him there so that he understand everything. But no, David is comparing himself to see God's ruler, a ruler that has the Spirit of God, that is empowered. So you have God elevating and enabling. No, it is God who empowers. Godly ruler. God empowered him. He said, the Spirit of the Lord spoke through me. And anytime you mention the Spirit, you talk about empowering or empowerment. That it is the Spirit of the Lord who empowered him so that he can rule, so that he can speak in a particular way. This God of Israel spoke, the Rock of Israel said to me, when one rules over people in righteousness. So the righteous ruler, the godly ruler, it is like when he rules in the fear of God, is like the light of morning sunrise. And we know it's before the sun comes out. It is between darkness and light. So there's a particular freshness that comes when someone is ruling in righteousness. It brings a freshness, a difference, a calmness. You and I, my sisters and brothers, we loved the early morning. There's a freshness about it. And the sun has not come up in brightness as yet. But there is something so beautiful about it. Hence, David was passing on the lesson that anytime we do things that are right, we are empowered by God. Whenever we are empowered by God, and any ruler, and anyone who is in position, any manager, any supervisor in position, when you do so in righteousness, this is what happens. It happens. It is like a freshness. You bring a freshness about it. My sisters and brothers, you know what I want to ask? What would be your last word? Because this would have appeared as if David is going to die. The final word and the final. When you leave, what will be your last word? What do you think will be your last word? God,
David and his leaving Lazarus, that any time you allow God to deal with you, empowered by God, it brings a freshness about life. You yourself, look at that. It's a righteousness. It's like a freshness. Then he said, it's like on a cloudless morning. It's like brightness after rain that brings grass from the earth. Isn't this beautiful? That the one who lives in righteousness, this is what David is saying, according to 2 Samuel 23, his last word, that anything you do, do it in righteousness so that it can be fresh, so that it can benefit people, and so that you can be empowered by God. My sisters and brothers, what would be our last word if we are saying, are we living in the way David is saying? Then he said, if my house were not right with God, surely he would not have made with me an everlasting covenant, arranged and secured in every part. Surely he would not bring to fruition my salvation and grant me my very desire, my every desire. So because he lived in righteousness, and we know that he messed up during Bathsheba's time. Of course, he messed up. But God, a forgiving God, had made sure that, listen, his house, his kingdom would be in the right place, in the right space with God. God established that. So his house, that he was saying, that if you were not doing the right thing. So David is challenging us, leaving us with the last word, that we should live right. Make God our priority, and we pass on that so that we can benefit, so that the benefits that we have achieved come from God. But finally, there's a converse

As beautiful day opens and we enjoy the breath of life, come and enter into His presence as creatures shaped by our one and only Creator. He will carry us through paths of righteousness. He will fill us with joy and we will have eternal pleasure from His right hand. So as you begin this day, come and fill yourself with His presence. And whatsoever you may face, He will give you just a glimpse of His majesty and bountiful love. Come into His presence.

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hello. 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Had a long weekend. We miss you all, and we are happy, very happy to be back. Today is a beautiful, cool, and cloudy morning. And we just want to greet each and every one of you because we know that you have been there, you are right there, pending, listening to us. So we just greet you warmly and hope that you will stay with us. Call a friend and let them know that the program is on and that they can tune in to the Good News Radio today. This morning we have with us on the master control, Brother Kyle Morales Howard, and I am your friend and host, Harry McNish Pomeroy.

Father God, we say thank you from the bottom of our hearts. We exalt your name, Father. We bow low before you. And we ask that whatever we say and do here today will bless the life of someone, somewhere. Keep on blessing the Good News Radio. Keep on blessing our wonderful audience. Thank you for being with us all the way. In Jesus' name I pray. Amen and amen.

0: Okay, we are back, and today we want to talk a little bit about meeting that was held last week at the National University with those that are aspiring to be governor of the archipelago. Remember that the election for governor is going to be on the 5th of July, and we have 6 candidates. We have 4 that are RISAL and 2 that are not. 4 that speak English and Creole and 2 that do not. We were at the university listening to the questions and the answers, and those that were present, I believe, really got some clear ideas of what these 4 candidates are thinking. Who were present? Chile Ordóñez Boy, Romulo Areza Taylor, Escarcio Christopher Pomer, Escarcio Christopher Pomer, and Bernardo Bent, commonly known as Masco. The event wasn't a debate, but in certain aspects, it could turn out to be like a mini debate. Notwithstanding, the questions were, for all of them, and I believe all of them did a very good job in answering the questions and presenting their personal viewpoint. Very good, very straightforward. Some of them were kind of very academical or partially academical. Some are more aggressive and straightforward towards the solution of the problems. Others were calm and very wise in their answer. So, we have what to choose or who to choose from. If we are going to make a decision after listening to the 4 candidates, well, I feel like any one of them, according to their answers, any one of them could do a very good job. Chile, Romulo, Escarcio, or Moscow. But the fact is, on the 5th of July, Only one can win. Only one can win. And there are people that are fighting hard for the candidates. I must also say that at the beginning, Miss Carolina Poas, she came, she made a statement, and she left. The other gentleman, what's his name? He did not show up. But if you want to be honest, it was a good chat. It was refreshing to listen to the four of them sharing their opinion about the archipelago without any personal fight. And I think that is a wonderful thing that we can aspire for these posts and express our opinion without having to insult anyone or any other candidate. So we want to congratulate all four of them. Here at the Good News Radio, on this program, we have already invited Escorcio Christopher, Romola Reisa, and Gile Ordonez Muy. We are going to see if for tomorrow we can bring in Mr. Bernardo Bent, commonly known as Masco, because we really would like to have him on the show so that you can listen to his point of view and maybe that will help you to make up your mind and decide for one of the four or one of the six candidates. So we are going to try to get Brother Masco here for tomorrow morning, God's willing, and let's hope that everything will work out well. On the other hand, as you know how politics work, people are saying that Dr. Gile Ordonez Muy, that she cannot run or should not run because she should have resigned longer. But her group is saying the contrary. And we hope that everybody will be able to run and let the people decide who will be the next governor. There are, according to Vox Populi, there are two demands. There are going to be two demands on the election. One, that according to what I heard, is already placed against the Torah Jilei or Donius. And the other one will be against the election itself. What can we do? Just wait and see what these two demands are going to be clearly, and what will be the response of those that are, or those that have to defend themselves. Is that anything to be alarmed about? Every time politics come around, one candidate or more than one end up being sued by somebody. So that is something normal. What we have to do is wait and see what the law or the tribunal or the judges really say. So with that in mind, we just want to remind you that everybody is free to vote. Everybody should vote. You have 6 opportunities. You have7 opportunities to vote. 6 candidates and one of them in blank. So it is up to you. It's up to me. It's up to us to decide. We have a caller. Please give us your name and share with us.
1: Harry, and if I'm here, program good morning. And if I don't say you was there.
0: Yeah, I'm here. Glad to hear you.
1: Okay, I was just calling to say good morning. And see how you're doing.
0: Well, doing fine, Miss Medina. Doing fine.
1: Okay, I want to be on your program today.
0: Today, nobody. I'm trying to bring Mr. Bernardo Bent tomorrow. I will contact him in a while and see if he can make it.
1: Well, I want to say good morning to everybody down there. And we got votation on time Sunday.
0: Yes, Sunday is presidential election.
1: Well, I hope everybody go out and vote for the right person.
0: Yes, ma'am.
1: I vote for the person who linked with this crazy one who got up here.
0: Yeah,
1: because he want to get in at everything and everywhere. So I only hope everybody think good what they want to do, because he got up here really string up. So if he get in at somewhere else, you know what's going to happen. So God bless everyone down there and make them go out and vote. Know who they want to vote for, because when they finish vote and put the person up there, you can't change. So have a blessed day, Harry.
0: Thank you very much, Sister Medina.
1: Okay,
0: bye-bye.
1: Bye.
0: That was Sister Medina from the United States, faithful listener to the Good News Radio and to our program. Yes, sorry. So, as I was saying, we have 6 candidates And we can also vote in blank. So that gives us 7 options. That is for governor. Fontalvo, Mr. Fontalvo, Miss Chile, Mr. Escorcio, Mr. Romulo, Mr. Bernardo Bent, Masco, and Miss Carolina Poas. Those are the 4 people that are aspiring to be governor. Only a year, let's say a year and a half, and the thing that amazed me is that at the National University, they asked them a whole pile of questions. And out of the 4 candidates, not one time one of them said, you know, I did not think on that, or I did not contemplate that. But apparently, every single question that was asked, they were prepared to answer. But you know, we have to pick sense out of nonsense. That's what the old folks always tell us. Because you ask 100 questions and you have plans, you have 100 solutions, but you only have a month and a half. So tell me, in a month and a half, are you going to solve 100 problems? Don't try to fool us, because we know better. We know for sure that whoever should be the next governor, Mr. Escorcio or Mr. Romulo or Mr. Masco or Ms. Gile or Ms. Poas or Mr. Fontalvo, whoever will be the next governor, cannot solve much problems, because he or she will only have 1 year and a half, more or less. So don't try to fool the people. One of the things that caught my attention very much at the chat there at the National University is that the university did not address the problem of overpopulation. And in their answer, only one candidate mentioned overpopulation, and that was Brother Masco Bent. What is my concept about that? That the candidates are trying to please everybody. They don't want to touch that topic, because the ones that have the majority of votes are the ones that are overpopulating the island. So they are very sensitive when it comes to that topic. But you cannot hide the sun with one hand, not even with both hands. The island is overpopulated. And as we always say, the mother of all our problems is overpopulation. But no politician willfully will touch that. Oh no, because they might lose some votes. They might lose some votes. When I had Valerie Scorsio here on the program, he was clear. The illegal residents must go. Brother Romulo Araiza Taylor said the illegal residents must go. When I touched the question with Julie Ordonez, she agreed also that illegal residents must go. So we will see what Brother Bernardo Ben will say when he visits us here to share his ideas. We are going to a musical break, and we will be back with more information.

0: Okay, that was about a Job Sass saying it is true. Okay, we have a Bernardo Bent, commonly known as Masco on the line. And Brother Masco, you are compromising yourself to be on the station tomorrow morning from 8 to 9.
1: Yes, sir. Good morning, Mr. Harry. Yes, sir. I will surely be there with God's help.
0: So you can tell the people and all of you that are listening, spread the news. Brother Masco is going to be here on live, Facebook Live, tomorrow morning from 8 to 9 to share his concept and ideas why he wants to be governor of the archipelago. So spread the news and listen to him, and you will be able to call in and ask him any question directly. Thank you, Brother Masco.
1: Okay, thank you very much, Mr. Harry.
0: Okay, you hear it directly from the mouth of the candidate tomorrow morning from 8 o'clock. He will be here with us to share his concepts and to tell us why he wants to be governor, and maybe answer some questions that you have. You are free to call in and ask questions, because we want to hear from the candidates before the election is finished. So remember, tomorrow at 8. Okay. We haven't seen much action as yet from the new governor, and people are meeting with her, and I think the people are happy. Those that have gone to her office and hold a meeting with her, and she is trying to do her very best. But as you all know, in this situation, it's just a short period, and she will not be able to solve everybody's problem. But at least we have a governor in charge, and we hope that everybody will support her, because first, she's one of us. Second, we have been saying we need a governor in charge. The president must name a governor in charge. Well, we have one today. So let us do our best to support her, and hopefully she will be able to do a very good job in the time that she has left. Dr. Vilma J. Yes, sorry. We also want to remind you that Sunday coming, this Sunday, we only have today, Tuesday, tomorrow, Wednesday, Thursday, Friday, Saturday, 5 days, and then Sunday. That will be the day for the presidential election. Oh, yeah. And we know it's going to be a rough day. Surprises, we believe. But as somebody said, God Almighty is the one that put up kings and take them down. So don't believe that really it is your vote. No. The one that God wants to rule Colombia, he will permit that person to go there. And if he does a good job, well, praise the Lord. If he does a bad job, well, that's what we wanted. But all our invitation, my friends, is that we should come out and vote. You can vote for any one of the two candidates, or you can vote in blank. The other day, something caught my mind, caught my attention. When they had the elections for the Acción Comunal, I don't know which of these Acción Comunal group, but one of them did not elect anybody because the blank vote won the election. So those that were aspiring can't run again, and they're supposed to have a second election. If this country was wise enough from years ago, people would have voted in blank massively so that Colombia wouldn't be in this mess today. But we keep on listening to leaders telling us all of them bad, so vote for the one that is less bad. Well, that's what we have today. So on Sunday, you have two candidates, and you can listen to them. Common sense talking and aggressive talking. But it is you and I that will have to make the final decision of who we are going to vote for. So remember, Sunday, the 21st of June, presidential election in Colombia. We are going to another musical break, and then we will be coming back just to wrap up on this show today.

All right. Dan. Sorry. And yes, rendang is one of our favorite dish, and nothing better than that. We have come to the final part of the show. Hope to be back with you again tomorrow morning, when we will be having our special guest, Mr. Bernardo Bent, here in studio. Have a nice rest of day. Bye-bye. God bless.

Blessed is the man that walketh not in the counsel of the ungodly, nor standeth in the way of sinners, nor sitteth in the seat of the scornful. But his delight is in the law of the Lord, and in his law doth he meditate

He shall be like a tree, planted by the rivers of water, that bringeth forth his fruit in his season. His leaf also shall not wither, and whatsoever he doeth shall prosper. The ungodly are not so, but are like the chaff which the wind driveth away. Therefore the ungodly shall not stand in the judgment, nor sinners in the congregation of the righteous. For the Lord knoweth the way of the righteous, but the way of the ungodly shall perish.

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Her life was ruined and wasted. And her soul was lost as well.

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1: What will that for?

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And then we tend to risk our life on things we cannot prove.

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And I believe what the enemy has intended for evil or bad in your life, I believe that God can turn it around for good and make a way where there seems

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His word tells us that he has inscribed us on the palm of his hand, and he's able to do exceedingly, abundantly, above all that we could ever ask or think. He can make a roadway in the wilderness and a river in the desert. He'll make a way where there seems to be no way. Let's sing it together.

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Sometimes I get weak, and then I ask him, take command. It seems that I can hear him speak. And this is what he says.

Some time ago, a poll was taken as to the most popular gospel song that's ever been written. This song came out as number one. Let it bless your heart. Praise the name of the Lord. Hallelujah to the Lamb. Thank you, Jesus.